0: South of Sanity and Zach Top on 98.1 K-Jug. He was great last night on the ACMs as well, performing. Pepper Daniels with you. The 5 o'clock free ride on the air. And we are within a couple of weeks now of the rodeo. In fact, it's next week, our next rodeo, Santa Maria Elks Rodeo. Next Wednesday through Sunday, the Elks Rodeo Ground, the 83rd Elks Rodeo. It's crazy, isn't it? Kind of like 80 Poly Royal, 83 Elks. Like, it's crazy. Extreme Bulls get started Wednesday night, 7 p.m. It's a bull riding event. Mandy's going to be out there with the 14-foot jug on Thursday, the 28th. Rodeo at 7. She'll be broadcasting live ahead of that. Then there's rodeo, of course, Friday, Saturday, and Sunday. Again, all of this next week. Next week. 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

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That's right, Monday, Memorial Day, May 25th. 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

So the kids like come up, you know, and they're like, what subjects do you use for comedy? And I was like, I don't even know what the subjects they're taking. I was like, I do English. I do mostly English on stage. They asked him, how long did you go to school to be a surgeon?

0: When he's like 54 years or whatever, it's like a... And they asked me, they're like, how long to be a comedian? I was like, you're good now, so...
1: D.D. Megadoodoo.
2: What our law enforcement people have to deal with moment to moment, second to second, and I have the utmost respect for what they do, for what our soldiers do, and I just don't care for people that put those kinds of people down. If it weren't for them, we would not have the freedom to complain about what they do.
3: Come on!
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3: Turn around!
4: 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Sorry. It gets-

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0: Like, there's a limited time. I'm not sure if they came back. Could they come back right now? Would you go see them now?
1: If they played, like, maybe their older stuff.
0: Right.
1: They'd have to do. I'm in a list that I can't watch.
0: Okay, this is who?
1: This is the...
2: Right into town on my two-wheel steel horns. Rolling on in like a storm on the Gulf Coast.
0: Now, they were never big on lyrics.

0: Big Time with Tom and Becky. Dave and Nail, Red Light, our throwback, our pushback, our tossback song of the day.
1: Something.
0: He was 47 yesterday. And then you mentioned, and I said that I think that's my second favorite slow country song of all time. And then you mentioned that song came out in 2009.
1: Yeah.
0: So, okay, wait for it. I might need you to go full on Dream Weaver Catcher.
1: Okay.
0: Because, as we said, my favorite country slow sad song ever is Jason Aldean's The Truth. But that came out in 2009.
1: Oh, everyone was in like a mood in 2009.
0: I guess, right?
1: Mm-hmm.
0: Something happened.
1: The Truth came out in 2009.
0: And you know what?

0: prices won't last long. Once they're gone, they're gone.
1: Now that's what I'm talking about. 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We'll see you next to Lowe's in
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0: Kate Jobb with Tom and Becky. All right. Well, you have some explaining to do, and so I'm going to ask you to explain.
1: Good morning, Kate Jobb. This is Poppy, and you're listening to Becky and Tom on Kate Jobb.
0: What is the photo you just showed me?
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0: And this July, the road leads straight to Paso Robles. 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

Hudson Westbrook and Painted You Pretty as we get ready for Straight Tequila Night. They're a 90s country tribute band. Going to be at the Fremont Theater this Saturday night, the 23rd. Doors open at 7. Show is at 8. They're playing all your favorites. Garth, George, Tim, Brooks and Dunn, Shania Twain. If you'd like to win some tickets, text the word mullet to the KJUG Supercuts text line.

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How about it for Ashley Cook on 98.1 KJUG? That is your place. That's right. Ashley is going to be on the Central Coast. Just announced at the Fremont this fall. It's going to be in October. Pepper checking in with you. Ella Langley now. Word for the win on KJUG.